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I said, are you gonna be my girl? It's a 1, 2, 3, take my hand and come with me, because you look so fine that I really wanna make you mine. I said, you look so fine that I really wanna make you mine. 4, 5, 6, come on and get your kicks. Now you don't need money with a face like that, do ya?

0: When it's your special day, there's nothing like a message from a friend to start the day off right. 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
2: 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I'm Olivia Rodrigo.
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1: Good morning. I'm Eric Haddam. Firefighters from Piapot and Tompkins prevented a bale fire from spreading near Piapot this week. The fire involved older hay bales that heated up following recent moisture, igniting just one section of the pile. Crews remained on scene for several hours, ensuring the fire was fully extinguished before leaving. The RM of Piapot says the quick response prevented what could have become a much larger incident. Motorists traveling on Highway 4 Friday can expect delays near the Swift Current Research and Development Center. CPKC is closing the railway crossing starting at 7:30 a.m. while crews complete maintenance work. The project is not being carried out by the City of Swift Current, but drivers will need to follow posted detours until the crossing reopens later in the afternoon. Upgrades to the historic Valmarie Spillway will be the topic of conversation as public consultation begins today with an open house in Valmarie. Patrick Boyle, spokesperson for the Water Security Agency, shares a bit about the plans.
2: And the spillway will be roughly twice as wide as the existing one and include a six-bay radial gate structure. It'll have a riparian outlet for fish and a fishway and other operational and public safety upgrades. So it's a pretty exciting project in the Valmarie area and a fairly significant one as we look at upgrading that structure. We're kind of in the middle of that detailed design of a multi-year project.
1: The open house runs from 11 a.m. to 3 p.m. at the Valmarie Community Hall. Visitors to Southwest Saskatchewan's provincial parks will have even more to experience this summer. Saskatchewan Parks has introduced riverside saunas at Saskatchewan Landing, and new astronomy programs are launching next month at Cypress Hills. Park Business Event Coordinator Brennan Romanchik says the astronomy experience has been years in the making.
3: It's something we've wanted to have at Cypress for a long time. It's just such a niche market, but the thing is it's a niche market, but there's so many people that want to do it. So it's almost like it's a niche market for experts.

Talk with Time Machine on the Magic Morning Show here on Magic 97, brought to you by Pioneer Co-op. Tara Garcia with you. If you could go back in time in a time machine, what time would you go to? I feel like I might go back to the 60s. I think I would do really well in the 1960s. A lot of fun. Love the music. Kind of love the pop culture around that time. Think that's where I would go. Hope you're having a fantastic Friday morning. You want to make sure you stay tuned if you are a cat person coming up. Apparently, a new study has revealed that cats talk differently to men than women. I'm not making this up. I'm going to have more details on the way. Right now, though, it is K-pop Demon Hunters Golden.

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0: back up to a high of 32, and Wednesday's up again, sunny and a high of 33. 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

0: Cemetery of a Dead Man at Santa Monica. It's 20 after 12. I'm Dara. Good afternoon. Friday is here. We are heading into the final weekend of July. Hard to believe that we are already on the tail end of it, but I know that there's lots going on. And of course, it's going to be warming up. So I'm assuming a lot of people are heading out to the lakes or the pools, spray parks, or just sitting under the sprinkler. That's going to be me. Sprinkler and iced coffee is how I'm getting through the weekend.
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8: Today, two weather alerts here, both yellow quality for air and heat, as it's going to be a mix of sun and cloud with a small chance of rain this afternoon. Otherwise, still sunny and some local smoke with a high of 32. For tonight, clear out there and a low of 17.

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0: Finger 11, one thing. I'm Dara. How's it going? Just about 1 o'clock this Friday afternoon. Before we hit one, we'll hear from Shawn Mendes.
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2: SGI is reminding Saskatchewan drivers to stay focused behind the wheel following a recent spike in serious collisions across the province. And Southwest drivers have been notified of highway construction affecting traffic until around 5 p.m. today near Climax and Frontier. These stories and everything else in Southwest Saskatchewan can be found on SwiftCurrentOnline.com.
3: Ho, ho, ho! Santa here. Mrs. Claus and I like to head south for a few weeks each summer, and one of our favorite stops is Dairy King during Christmas in July. 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

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I'm Tara. Right around 4:30. We got music coming up from Bulo right now. 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